Vegas, it is 101 FM. It is the Feel Good Friday morning show here with TJ. Great to be with you. Talking of good things, here's a man, the voice of an angel. Love this guy, Demi Roussos.

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5: 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And access.

0: Association's 30th Annual Community Health Campaign. Now, this year's theme focuses on back pain and its link with mental health. Why is this campaign so important, Kim?
1: It's really important because what we're seeing is an emergence of the link between back pain, and particularly chronic back pain, and the onset of mental health issues. There was a national survey that was conducted, and they found that over the last 12 months, 87% of Australians experienced back pain, and 66% of those actually experienced moderate to extreme levels of mental health impact.
0: I know many people here in Logan City, Kim, suffer from chronic back pain. The ACA commissioned an independent national survey of more than 1,000 Aussies examining the impact of back pain. Tell us, what did the survey reveal about how back pain is affecting people's mental health?
1: Yeah, so the survey was quite revealing in the sense that between 2024 to 2026, the jump in chronic pain, back pain, has gone from 30% to 44%. And so the significant issue that we have is that 87% of those with back pain are also reporting they have 66% of them reporting they have obviously mental health issues as well. And the mental load is adding towards their daily stresses on a regular basis. So on top of everything else, now they're also dealing with the mental load, and the burden of that is significant to their well-being.
0: Yeah. There is a significant body of academic literature on fear avoidance and also its impact on health and the well-being. And apparently the survey data showed that for many back pain sufferers, fear avoidance is a very real response. What exactly is fear avoidance, and why can it compound the effects of back pain?
1: Well, that's a very good question, Terry. And the survey did reveal that 86.4% of low back pain sufferers was reporting at least one fear avoidance behaviour. That'd be avoiding anything that creates movement that might bring on the pain they're experiencing, or just the fear of the actual pain and re-injuring itself again. So the biggest concern is that what's tied to that is the advent of people not actually seeking professional care. In the survey, 44.3% said the cost of living has actually prevented them from actually seeking proper professional care, whether it be by your GP, physio, chiropractor. And so that's a bit of a greater concern for us as well.
0: Indeed, yeah. So what are the main triggers, Kim, for back pain? What can listeners do to help improve their spinal health or, look, even reduce their risk of back pain?
1: Well, the most common triggers that the survey found was that desk-bound work, computer use at work, poor ergonomics or workstation setup, and workplace injury. So lifting incorrectly, not obeying the posture rules when sitting for long periods, not the advent of use of stand-up desks are helpful, but also minimizing the fatigue factor of sitting for too long or standing for too long in one position, as well as not avoiding lifting much more than what you should be.
0: Yeah. Can I just throw this in for you, Dr. Kim? Is there a cure for chronic back pain in today's modern technology?
1: Well, that's a very good question, and the data that we have doesn't give us any insight into that. However, what we do know is that if we minimize certain activities like we just mentioned, that can actually reduce the likelihood of developing a chronic issue with back pain. It's not to say that we'll never be devoid of back pain, because that's just modern day in life. However, we can minimize the impact so that it doesn't become a chronic issue, which then, as we've seen in the survey, it becomes a chronic issue that will then lead on to other health issues, such as mental health issues.
0: Yeah, indeed, yeah. Look, everybody is feeling the pressure of the rising cost of living right now. How has this impacted people's ability to seek treatment for back pain? And tell me, what are the broader implications for workplace productivity and, of course, the economy?
1: Yeah, well, if we look at the statistics, and not just the most current one that we've just done through the consumer survey, is that I think 6.1 million Australians already are affected by musculoskeletal or back pain issues, which costs our economy $55.1 billion annually in both health, direct health costs, loss of productivity and reduced quality of life. That's straight out of Deloitte. That's not even what we've done recently. But that further emphasised the importance of how we need to minimise that to increase our productivity and minimise the likelihood of people taking

0: more time and days off work. Like I said, the biggest concern at the moment is the survey showed that 44.3% are actually avoiding seeking care. And what they've resorted to is gone into taking over-the-counter medication to try and minimise that.
1: So today's lifestyle, that causes a lot of problems for many people, doesn't it? The way we live.
0: Yeah, correct. One of the biggest things that we've seen is that the advent of technology. So because life is so convenient now, we can easily use our phone to, from the one position, order food, have it delivered, almost literally to the point where you don't have to get up out of your chair. They come knock on your door, deliver it to your door, to your desk, to your dinner table, and you can literally have that without ever moving from the position. So life has been so conveniently made easy for us, but that means that there's less physical activity.
1: So get out of the armchair and get moving.
0: Get moving, yes, indeed. One of the biggest things that we want to advent is getting people moving, getting people more mobile, getting people up on their feet, like the good old days.
1: I do remember those, yeah. They do say, Dr. Kim, a healthy spine supports a healthy mind.
0: Indeed. So the survey did show that once you keep moving and there's less likelihood of developing back pain, obviously with the advent of movement, you can actually also cause your brain and nervous system to be stimulated in a way that you can release endorphins. We know that from exercise research that the more movement you create, the more likely you can stimulate your brain to release those happy hormones or those good hormones.
1: Oh, yes, can't beat the healthy hormones. Look, for further details, Dr. Kim, go to your website, which is spinalhealth.org.au. Any final comments before I let you go this morning?
0: The most important thing is to remember that we've got to stay moving as a general population, and we want to make sure that we don't fall into the realm of being stationary and then leading on to other health issues like mental health issues.
1: Because, of course, we're not getting any younger, are we?
0: Correct. And we want to make sure that we stay moving to keep ourselves young.
1: Indeed. Dr. Kim, many, many thanks for taking time out on the show this morning. Pleasure to have you on this morning.
0: Thank you so much, Terry. Have a good day.
1: Dr. Kim Lee John. And, of course, that website, if you need any more advice, spinalhealth.org.au has all the answers for you. It's 10:24 right now. Good morning.

0: FM here with TJ on the Feel Good Friday Morning Show. George Ezra there, haven't it, for a while. It's called Blame It On Me. It's coming up to 10:30. Means one thing. It's nearly time for today's Celebrity Trivia Quiz. A $50 Oz Venue company voucher up for grabs. Many thanks to our sponsor, Fitzy's at Logan Home. Coming up straight after this.
1: 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The swinging 60s. 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On the Sounds of the 60s. 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
0: 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Now, today's celebrity was an American singer and pianist. Began career as a child, singing gospel at New Bethel Baptist Church in Detroit, Michigan. She appeared in the 1980 movie The Blues Brothers. And in 1998, she earned international acclaim for her performance of Nessun Dorma at the Grammy Awards. It's where she filled in at the last minute for Luciano Pavarotti, who cancelled his appearance after the show had already begun. Now, she received a star on the Hollywood Walk of Fame in 1979, had her voice declared a Michigan natural resource in 1985. She became the very first woman inducted into the Rock and Roll Hall of Fame in 1987. Now, in 2010, she was ranked first on Rolling Stone magazine's list of the 100 greatest singers of all time. And in 2020, inducted into the National Women's Hall of Fame. Now, by the end of the 60s, this particular lady had become known as the Queen of Soul. Okay, the Queen of Soul. If you know who it is, give me a call. 3808 8101. 3808 8101. Go into the draw to win that $50 Oz Venue Company voucher. Okay, 3808 8101. 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

Tones and I. Ah, cloudy day. Certainly isn't here in Logan City. A beaut day here at the moment. We'll have the winner for today's trivia quiz coming up straight after Leo.

George Harrison. Oh, yeah, I've got my mind set on you. Better believe it. 7 minutes away from the national news. Well, she was ranked first on Rolling Stones magazine's list of 100 greatest singers of all time. Who was it? Aretha Louise Franklin, sadly passing away at her home on August 16, 2018. And she was only 76. So, lucky winner this morning out of everybody that called in. What have we got this morning? Yeah. Well, guy by the name of Robert Wilkinson, who hails from Waterford West. Good on you, Robert. Lucky winner this morning picks up that $50 Australian company voucher. I'm sure you'll use it wisely, Robert. Okay, we've got time for a couple of songs here from Aretha, and I guess we all remember this one.

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Who sang this particular song? 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

0: 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It is the Feel Good Friday Morning Show. Lovely romantic ballad there from Big Mountain Baby. Oh, do I love you, Wade. 27 minutes past 11. And a good song too coming up from the Fab Four. And we will have the winner very shortly for this week's The Lost 45 competition.
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The Fab Four, a song written by George Harrison from the album Help. Fabulous movie. There we go. And you like me too much, I know. It's 29 to midday. Gray setting up in Studio B to keep you company from midday to 3. The Lost 45 competition, we do have a winner. What was the song? Blame It on the Bossa Nova. Song co-written by Barry Mann, which was the 1963 hit single for the one and only Edie Gourmet, describing a romantic relationship of a couple dancing to that particular song, The Dance of Love. Produced by Al Kasher, he'd been responsible for the number one hit called Go Away, Little Girl by Gourmet's husband, Steve Lawrence. International hit for Edie, reaching number one here in Australia, South Africa and Sweden. Congratulations going out this morning to our lucky winner, Scott Mansell. G'day, Scott. Hailing from Kingston, just around the corner. Well done, Scott. You picked up that $100 Club Beanley voucher. You'll enjoy the meal there at the Bull and Barra. As I mentioned, one of our more popular competitions that we run here at 101. More great music on your favourite number one radio station. It's just around the corner.

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is classic 80s, isn't it? Foreigner, love that one. I just want to know what love is. Well, another feel-good Friday morning show comes to a close. Many thanks for your company this morning. Congratulations to all of our winners as well. Have a great weekend, whatever you get up to. Hope to see you at the Leaf event coming up on Sunday at the Griffith Uni at Meadowbrook. Well, Grace coming in after the midday news to keep you company through until 3. Take us up to the midday news. They're travelling Wilburys.

0: all coming up as part of the 70s Lunchbox today. Hello there. It is great. Nice to have you along today. I hope your week has been good. Nice and cool out there today, isn't it? They're telling us 19 degrees at the moment. Feels more like a rather wintry 13 degrees. So stay warm. If you can find a little bit of sunshine, you're doing okay and it will be nice out there. Musically, still to come, we've got the Bee Gees coming up shortly along with Blondie, all part of the Lunchbox here at Logan Cities 101.
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0: Well, we're slowly building our Frankenstein this afternoon on the 70s lunchbox. We've had mouth, head, feet, heart, eyes, and now hair, all right? So we're getting there. We've got more body parts to go, all part of a lunchbox today here at Logan Cities 101. Now, a little bit cool out there at the stage, 19 degrees, and it feels okay if you're in the sunshine, but they say it feels more like around 12 degrees at the moment. So stay nice and warm. Weekend is looking much the same as well too, and possibly a couple of showers coming in on Sunday as well. So, whatever you're doing over the weekend, I hope you have a good one. More music to come on the Lunchbox very, very shortly as we get into some ARMS right here at Logan Cities 101.
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0: Good afternoon, this is Logan Cities 101. You are listening to the 70s Lunchbox. Thanks for switching us on today. We are building body parts in the lunchbox. We've already got their arms. We've got an extra eye now. We've got the two eyes. We're okay. And we put the face on Frankenstein. So we're getting there slowly. And we've still got some more body parts to go before the news at 1 o'clock. We've got Lost 45 coming up next hour, along with the birthday celebrity tune. And don't forget the A to Z 2 up. That is coming up after the 2 o'clock news today. We'll spin the wheel, find out what letter it stops at, and play a couple of songs for you from a particular artist or group. It is the A to Z 2 up. It is coming up after 2 right here at Logan City's number 1, 101 FM.
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1: I'm Mark Dransfield. One Nation has been unable to clarify if foreigners who failed to sell their property would be evicted under its housing policy. Sean Bindley reports.
2: The party says it would limit home ownership to Australian citizens and permanent residents. Temporary visa holders and foreigners residing overseas would be given 2 years to sell their residence. But Senator Sean Bell clashed with 2GB's Mark Levy over the fate of those who fail to auction their homes.
3: If after 2 years they don't sell that property, are you going to kick them out of the house?
4: Mark, it's very simple. If what happens, say it again, this, look, it's a fair question to ask.
3: So what's the answer?
4: But the answer is that this is going to be... This policy is one that is being brought forward and investigated.
1: A 13-year-old Queensland boy is due in court today after being charged with violent extremist offences last week. Georgina Winter has the latest.
5: Police were called to a Maryborough service station last Thursday, where the boy was allegedly armed with a knife and making threats. While in custody, he allegedly told police he had wanted to kill people for months, prompting detectives to search his home and seize an electronic device. Police uncovered an alleged plan to attack a regional school north of Brisbane, leading to charges including plans to cause death or grievous bodily harm and possessing violent extremist material. On Monday, Acting Superintendent Jason Hindmarsh said it was too early to determine a specific motivation. The teenager remains in custody to face a children's court today. Georgina Winter reporting.
1: The Victorian government has defended providing free Ozempic jabs to violent criminals, despite ordinary citizens having to pay $700 a month for the same treatment. Treasurer Jacqueline Symes says the provision of free weight loss medication in the prison system was introduced after an inmate died from obesity-related complications.
6: Any provision for Ozempic or similar type medication is only done through health professionals, is only done for genuine medical reasons.
1: Overseas now, and a United Nations peacekeeper has been killed and two others wounded in a bombing attack on southeastern Lebanon. The strike reportedly hit a UN position near the border, marking the seventh peacekeeper death in the region since fighting reignited in March. The incident comes as Hezbollah rejects the terms of the latest US-brokered ceasefire between Israel and Lebanon. And scientists have used mining technology to try to solve the mystery of Stonehenge. An international team has determined glacial ice was likely not responsible for shifting the monument's 6-ton altar stone, as previously thought. Curtin University's Dr. Anthony Clark says although they still don't know how the boulders were moved, it was a great use of existing technology.
7: But we've just been using the same tools that we use for the mining industry to understand where your next gold or iron ore deposit is, to answer questions about human development, which I think is a really interesting application of these tools.
1: Checking the Aussie share market, the All Ords is trading down 50 points at 88.66. One Australian dollar is buying 71.19 US cents. This is AIR News. First to NRL, and Kieran Foran has declared there's no ceiling for what his team can achieve this season after Manly trumped South Sydney 28-14. It was a night to remember for the Sea Eagles, celebrating Foran's permanent appointment as coach. He says they know what they're capable of.
8: There's no limits on us, mate. We're going to keep believing. We know where we want to go as a club and as a footy team, and we're going to keep building that belief each and every week.
1: Tonight, the Storm hosts the Knights before the Raiders meet the Roosters. AFL and the Western Bulldogs will welcome back Cody Waitman when they play Hawthorn at the MCG tonight. The forward hasn't played since 2024 following a string of injuries. Dogs coach Luke Beveridge says Waitman's return will make a huge difference.
9: Definitely will get a spiritual lift, there's no doubt, because some teammates just get inside your bones a little bit more than others, where you know how much they care for you. And in a way, it motivates others to give back.
1: Last night, the Cats lost to Adelaide by 1 point in a nail-biter. And McLaren will start its 1,000th Formula One Grand Prix this weekend in Monaco. Aussie Oscar Piastri is keen to mark the event with a win for his team. Australian Independent Radio News.
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13: Oh, very good afternoon to you. It's grey through until 3. Weather-wise, for the rest of today, mostly sunny. We've got those gusty winds southwesterly. Tomorrow, we're looking for a sunny day. Chance of some early morning frost around the place too. And those winds turning light throughout the morning. Expecting a high of 22 degrees after an overnight low of 6. And that UV in the moderate range. 6 after 1, it is on 19. And now you're up to date here at 101.
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0: Good afternoon from Logan City's 101, playing the biggest hits, greatest memories right throughout your day. And Adele, Send My Love to My Lover, Mark Hunter in there, and 38 Special. Got hour two off of the Friday afternoon show here at 101. I'd like to say a big hi to everyone who turned up at our 101 FM Morning Movie 2 at Logan Home and Mount Cravat on Wednesday for the movie The Christophers. Certainly hope you enjoyed it. It was great to catch up with so many great people at Mount Cravat, and I'm sure that Logan Home, you enjoyed it as well too. Keep listening to 101. We will give you details of the next 101 FM morning movie. It's always a whole lot of fun. Cyril gets up there at Mount Cravat and he just loves getting up there and chatting to the people. We've had some prizes, a good morning tea and a great movie as well too. More details on the movie as it comes to hand right here at Logan City's number one, 101 FM. We've got our last 45 coming up very, very shortly. Today I've gone with Pseudo Echo. They formed in 1982. They had multiple Australian top 20 hits like Listening, A Beat for You, Love and Adventure, and their 1986 cover of Funky Town was an international success, peaking in Australia at number one, and New Zealand became a top 10 hit in Sweden, Canada and the United States and also the UK. Another track was Don't Go. It was a song released in October 1985 as the lead single from their second studio album, Love and Adventure. The song became the band's second top five hit, but it's one you don't hear on radio much these days, but it is coming up on your radio in around 2 minutes, right here at Logan City's 101 as the Greys lost 45.
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0: Oh, I can love you more than I can say. Leo Sayer, The Cause and Our Lost 45 today for Pseudo Echo, Don't Go. Not a bad song. Haven't heard that one for ages and ages. Hope you enjoyed it on the Friday afternoon show here at Logan Cities 101. Pete Carey back on Monday morning with the More Music Brekkie program from 6 till 9. He brings with him Battle of the Stars and always has a good theme. Couple of songs. 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

0: Tay Tay and Ophelia. Fate of Ophelia. And she's got a brand new song coming out sometime in the next couple of days from Toy Story 5, I understand, too. It'll be interesting to have a listen to that one. Right here at Logan Cities 101. Great to have you along this afternoon. Going to spin the wheel after 2 o'clock, too. That's the A to Z 2-up wheel. I gave it a bit of a clean-up when I came in today. A little bit of dust around the place. But anyway, it's all clean now. We'll spin that and see what letter it stops at and play a couple of songs for you from a particular artist or a group. We've got our BCT right now, Birthday Celebrity Tune. If you're having a birthday today on this 5th day of June, happy birthday to you from everyone here at 101. Barbara Gaskin. Who is she, you say? Well, I will tell you. She's an English singer. She's blowing out 76 candles today. She sang backing vocals for Dave Stewart of the Eurythmics fame. He had a band called Hatfield in the North. She was part of the North Heads. In 1981, she and Stewart formed a duo, and late October of that particular year, they had a hit in a cover of the Leslie Gore song, It's My Party. They've continued to work and perform together, and have worked on a number of albums together. And good news, in 2021, after 40 years together, they got married. That's nice, isn't it? Barbara Gaskin having a birthday today, 76 years old. We're going to play that big song, It's My Party, in minutes, right here at Logan City's number one radio station. That's 101 FM.
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I just did a test run of the old wheel. It's running pretty good, actually. A little bit of grease helps. 3-2 here at 101. News is next, and the 8 is there.

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1: I'm Mark Dransfield. The Reserve Bank Governor believes even in a worst-case scenario, Australia is likely to avoid a recession. Amelie Saunders has more.
2: The RBA Governor has told senators she expects inflation to peak at more than 4.5%, warning future predictions remain uncertain while the Middle East conflict remains ongoing. Appearing in Senate estimates, members of the RBA board discussed the state of Australia's economy, with early indicators rate hikes made so far this year are taking effect.
3: We've already seen some signs that this tightening is starting to work, though it will take around 1 to 2 years for the full effects to fully flow through to the economy.
1: A Liberal senator is introducing a private members' bill to push for the removal of an aged care funding computer algorithm. The integrated assessment tool is used to determine how much funding older Australians receive. Anne Rustin says her amendments would put humans back in control of the decisions. A man who was hailed a hero for disarming one of the gunmen during the Bondi Beach terror attack is denying wrongdoing after being charged with common assault. Ahmed Al-Ahmed is accused of attacking his father during a dispute in Bankstown in March. He's due to face court next month on domestic violence-related offences of common assault and stalk or intimidate. He says he believes it relates to an ongoing family dispute and is vowing to fight the charges.
4: This is untrue. It's a conflict. You know, it's good for the people to know I'm honest, innocent, honourable guy. I never hurt anyone and I never been in violence.
1: Melbourne police are searching for heartless thieves who broke into a Pasco Vale RSL. More from Alex Riddell.
5: Around 5:30 in the morning on Sunday, March 1, two offenders with stockings over their heads broke into the premises after they jumped the fence, smashed a window and crawled inside. They weren't able to successfully open the terminal, so came back an hour later with power tools and another man, but were unsuccessful again. Instead, they ripped the terminal from the wall, dragged it across the room, and put it into the boot of their grey Mitsubishi ASX. The cash machine had around $35,000 inside. All three men are Caucasian. One man had dark hair and was wearing a black T-shirt with Morrison Racing on the back. Alex Riddell, Melbourne.
1: 7 out of 10 workers believe the daily commute will be a thing of the past by 2050. Lee Harrison explains.
6: Research from the International Workplace Group, which promotes hybrid workspaces, has found the vast majority of staff believe the daily trip to work will be a thing of the past within 24 years. Post-pandemic, 81% say dodging the daily drive or ride had made them financially better off, and only 37% are willing to tolerate a long trip to work. But the report's not predicting our CBDs will become ghost towns. It suggests they'll remain important for major business hubs and large-scale face-to-face connection. Lee Harrison, Air News.
1: And Andrew Mountbatten-Windsor has been photographed with a large bruise across his face. There's been no official comment on what happened to the disgraced royal, but reports suggest an insider has stressed there was no drama, accident or attack. This is Air News. AFL and Adelaide is celebrating an elusive top eight scalp, beating Geelong in a one-point thriller last night. Despite the loss and being on the receiving end of jeers from Adelaide fans, Cats coach Chris Scott is looking at the positives.
7: We had some really good performances that I think augur well for what might be later in the season for us. Dangerfield was as good as he's been all year, looking more like himself. That's as well as I've seen De Koning play sort of through the middle. We brought a couple of guys in who have been dominating the lower levels and they played well, Bowes and Wiltshire. Yeah, just not quite good enough to get it done.
1: Tonight, Hawthorn faces the Bulldogs at the MCG. NRL and the Broncos are desperate for a win tomorrow night when they take on the Titans. Brisbane have lost their last four games and went down to the Gold Coast side last time they met in April. Head coach Michael Maguire says the team knows what they need to do.
8: Yeah, the boys have jumped back into it. Obviously, you know, we looked through it and spoke about obviously the performance, and it wasn't real fond of. But you know, we had to go through it. So it's about responding, and the players have gone about training now, and we've got to make sure we get ourselves ourselves into the place we know we can.
1: Tonight, the Storm and Knights will go head-to-head, followed by the Raiders and Roosters. And in tennis, Maya Hlinska has become the first qualifier in history to reach the final of the French Open. She'll face 8th seed Mira Andreeva, who is also into her maiden major final. Australian Independent Radio News.
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10: Oh, good afternoon. It's Gray with you through till 3, then Cyril's in to drive you home. Weather-wise, remaining mostly sunny this afternoon. Tomorrow, a sunny day with a chance of early morning frost and those winds will be coming light. We're expecting a high of 22 degrees after an overnight low of a rather cold 6, and that UV will be in the moderate range. 6 after 2, sitting on 19, and that brings you right up to date here with the news, sport and weather at 101.
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10: Oh, we gave it a good old spin this afternoon and it stopped on the letter T. And I've gone with Canadian singer-songwriter Shania Twain. She sold over 100 million records, making her one of the best-selling music artists of all time and the best-selling female artist in country music history. She received several titles, including the Queen of Country Pop, and Billboard named her as leader of the 1990s country pop crossover stars. Now, after collaborating with her producer and husband-to-be, Robert John Moot Lang, she rose to fame with her second studio album, The Woman in Me, in 1995, which brought her widespread success. That was the first time we heard of Shania with a catchy song, If You're Not In For Love, I'm Outta Here. She's continued to record, selling millions of records and receiving numerous awards. And in 2023, she released her album, Queen of Me. And lifted from that album was a song that hit the country pop charts called Giddy Up. So today we celebrate a great artist, Shania Twain. It's all part of the A to Z 2-Ups right here at Logan City's 101.

0: Thanks for joining us this afternoon here at Logan Cities 101. That is Benson Boone, Slow It Down. And that goes if you're driving around schools at the moment, all right, between 2 and 4, it is 40k, so please take it nice and easy, won't you, all right? And head into the weekend. I hope you got a great weekend planned. Weather looks pretty good, though. They're saying a couple of showers coming in on Thursday. Oh, great. Where are you? Sunday, all right? A few showers coming in on Sunday, they're telling us. But it looks pretty good tomorrow. But nice and cool tomorrow morning, 6 degrees. And after 3 today, you know who's on? Cyril. Yes, Cyril will be driving you home into the weekend. He's got some great music lined up. He'll check traffic as well, too. Thanks to our great sponsor, Keith for Wheels, from the guys at Go Traffic, and some good music right through until 6 o'clock tonight. Stick around for that, won't you? Cyril, after 3, right here at Logan Cities 101.
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0: Ah, big Pash. Kay Sobrano here at 101. The Bengals are also Cliff Richard too. We don't talk anymore. Of course we do. It's 29 minutes to 3 here at 101. Nice to have you on this afternoon. If you just joined us, we are working our way to the 3 o'clock news, and then Cyril will be in to drive you home on this Friday afternoon into the weekend with some great music, the biggest hits, greatest memories for you. He'll check on the traffic as well too and give you all the weather details. But I can tell you it looks pretty good for the rest of today and tomorrow. We've got a fine weekend, well, anyway, for tomorrow, and then a few showers coming in on Sunday, they tell us. So, but Cyril will give you full weather details after 3 right here at Logan City's number one, 101 FM.
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0: That's what they're saying. Madness anyway. And Glenn Frey in there too. The heat is on. Well, the heat is on for me to get out of here. And Cyril all set to go after three for the drive show here on a Friday afternoon. Have yourself a fabulous weekend, won't you? 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
1: 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Up to 10% of the sector could be up to $16,000 a year better off as a result of the decision. Australian Services Union Secretary Angus McFarland says it won't cost the government a cent.
2: This won't have any impact on the actual NDIS bottom line because the NDIS funds providers to pay their workers at the correct rate. What this decision is doing is stopping providers trying to use excuses and loopholes to pay them something else.
1: Another One Nation MP has been unable to explain the details of the party's housing policy. Federal politics reporter Nelson Scott.
3: One Nation says it would limit home ownership to Australian citizens and permanent residents were it to win government, while temporary visa holders and foreigners living overseas would be forced to sell their properties within 2 years. In a fiery interview with Sydney broadcaster Mark Levy, One Nation Senator Sean Bell could not explain what happens to those who fail to divest their home by the deadline.
4: To Australian citizens,
5: Sean,
4: and those who reside
5: Sean,
4: here permanently.
5: Sean. This is turning into a train wreck, mate.
3: The clash follows a TV interview last night where MP Barnaby Joyce was forced to retract and clarify details regarding the party's housing plan. Liberal MP Jane Hume says it shows they're not a viable alternative government.
6: Not entirely sure even One Nation know what their policy here.
3: The government has extended the ban on foreigners buying existing homes until 2029. Nelson Scott, Canberra.
1: New laws to address organised crime networks across New South Wales have passed the state's parliament. The legislation will see new offences introduced to address the use of so-called kill cars and recruiting children into gang crime. Police Minister Yasmin Catley says they'll ensure police have the powers to crack down on the issue.
7: These are important because the model that these crooks are using, recruiting young children as service providers, is absolutely despicable, and we now have the laws that police can use to keep up with this behaviour.
1: Latest figures from the National Anti-Scam Centre show Australians lost more than $76 million to fraud in the first 3 months of this year. The ACCC data shows fewer scams were reported over the period when compared to the same time last year. Deputy Chairwoman Katrina Lowe says scammers are becoming more sophisticated.
8: So be cautious if a website or ad creates a sense of urgency or promises a really great bargain or high return. In those sort of circumstances, remember those three words: stop, check, protect.
1: New analysis shows the children's television sector in Australia is under structural pressure. The RMIT paper found a 97% collapse in investment in new productions following the 2020 removal of broadcast quotas for kids' content. Associate Professor Jessica Bellanzategui says streaming services haven't been able to pick up the slack.
9: Initially, it did seem like they might fill the gap left by the commercial broadcasters, but our report traces their investment over time as well and sees it to be very volatile, culminating in this sector reporting no new children's commissions in the last financial year.
1: This is AIR News. First to tennis, and the men take centre stage tonight at Roland Garros. And for his preview, here's AIR Sports' Paul Walsh.
10: The men's semi-final tonight will be contested by players with world rankings of 3, 14, 27 and 104. In the first of the matches, Alexander Zverev comes in with a solid CV at Roland Garros, which includes 3 quarterfinals, 3 semi-finals and 1 runner-up, while his opponent Jakub Mensik has never made it past the second round. They have only met once previously, with Zverev being the victor on that occasion. The second of the matches will be the Battle of the Italians, when 10th seed Flavio Cabolli takes on countryman Matteo Arnaldi. Neither player has semi-finals experience in a Grand Slam, but they have met previously on 2 occasions, with the score being 1-1. For the world number 104 Arnaldi, he knows what to expect.
11: We are good friends. We practice a lot together. We played a lot since we were like 12. I mean, we know each other very well. It's going to be a tough one, obviously.
1: NRL, and the Bulldogs are digging into their Dogs of War past to try to revive their campaign. Coach Cameron Seraldo says they might need to change their mindset ahead of Monday's clash with Parramatta.
4: It definitely is easy for us at the moment to feel like the world's against us, and sometimes that's when the Bulldogs are at their best, when it's us against the world, and maybe that's how we have to treat it.
1: And in AFL, Collingwood have confirmed that 27-year-old rookie Mitch Podharski will play his debut game against Melbourne on Monday. Australian Independent Radio News.
12: 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A spot that is different from your other spots. A sore that doesn't heal. A spot that bleeds. 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
14: Hey, thank you to Grey Tiernan for the afternoon show today. Grey returns on Monday at 9. Remaining sunny today with southwesterly winds, and overnight we can expect an 8-degree low. Wow, that's going to be cool. And a maximum of 22 tomorrow. The UV index moderate, and sunny day tomorrow with west southwesterly winds. The UV index will be moderate, and at 6 minutes after 3, it's 20 degrees.
13: 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Traffic.
15: Friday afternoon, and that flow of traffic, if you're making your way out of the city, just watch out for a problem. George Street in the city, there's a broken down car around the Roma Street area. You hit the Riverside Expressway, you're heading outbound, it's pretty good. Through towards Daisy Hill, or even all the way through to Eagleby, you've got some kind of delay southbound. That's around the Beenleigh area, so expect that. Still going to take you about 33 minutes from Inala through in towards Logan Central using the Logan Motorway. It's a bit patchy from Carroll Park to Heathwood and Parkinson. Expect delays there. Logan Lee Road this afternoon, both directions a little heavy. If you're Meadowbrook bound in the northbound direction and then coming south in towards Waterford under speed, we'll keep an eye on it. Need a tyre or wheel upgrade for your vehicle? One place to go, that's sponsor Keith for Wheels, 11 Smallwood Street, Underwood. Phone 3841 6244. Keith for Wheels, they'll keep you moving. It's Jay. More go traffic in the next 30 minutes.
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0: Well, good afternoon and welcome to the Drive program for this Friday afternoon. I'm Cyril Callaghan. I'll be with you now until 6 o'clock with all the latest in traffic. A big thank you to Go Traffic and Jay for the first episode of it. We'll be back every half hour to update you, keep you in mind. If you do see anything floating around that you think needs to be talked about over air, give us a call and we'll put it to air if we can. Now, that was Elton John there with Nikita and G. Wayne Thomas with Open Up Your Hearts, opening up the program this afternoon. Don't forget, the school kids are out 40 k's around all the school zones from now until 4 o'clock this afternoon, or even take it a little bit further than 4 o'clock. I work on one of the school crossings and I know that the kids are still coming out at 4:15, that's for sure. So just take it easy around the school crossings. Slow down a little bit. Take your foot off the accelerator and just ease the brake down just a little bit and keep everyone happy for this weekend coming up. Okay, what have we got? We got a beauty coming up from Clout.
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0: Great sound there from the Tourists, and that was a remake of the old Searcher song, of course. I Only Want to Be With You, and K-Sara, Justice Crew, and Clout. Great song, that one. Substitute. You're on Logan City's 101, where the time is right on 3:30, and we've got a couple of messages coming up, and our next traffic report from Go Traffic, and then we'll go to... I'll say hello to Susan now. Thanks for the call earlier, Susan. Glad you're enjoying the program. 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
6: Had problems on the Pacific Motorway at Upper Mount Gravatt. A stationary car broken down by the looks of it southbound heading towards Slacks Creek. Earlier issue as well around Kangaroo Point. Looks like it's cleared on the Pacific Motorway. As a result, Pacific Motorway heavy leaving the heart of Brisbane, and then it's okay. It's a slow run on the gateway this afternoon, trying to make your way through towards Stretton. Earlier issue, that traffic banking back to Mount Gravatt, Capalabar Road. That's on the gateway. If you're heading towards the Logan Motorway, expect delays. It's about 27 minutes between Sunnybank and the run through Meadowbrook, but it's not too bad, actually. You just get onto the Logan Motorway as quick as you can, and you'll come around the back of that accident. Still heavy from Carroll Park to Parkinson on the Logan Motorway. Need a tyre or wheel upgrade for your vehicle? One place to go. Sponsor Keith for Wheels, 11 Smallwood Street, Underwood. Phone 3841 6244. Keith for Wheels, they'll keep you moving. It's Jay. More Go Traffic in the next 30.

0: Showing my age now. That's taken me right back into my 20s. Bobby and Laurie there, I Belong With You. And the B-52s, Rome, Wherever You Want To, Pilot, Magic and Sentimental Friend opened up the bracket there. You're on Logan Cities 101 and we've got the next traffic report coming to you just after the 4 o'clock news. No. I did that to someone the other day, put the wrong time over and she nearly had a heart attack. Never mind. What have we got coming up? Looking Glass next off the rank after these messages.
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0: Turn it on, might work. There we had the Hollies there with Stop, Stop, Stop. The New Seekers, I'd Like to Teach the World to Sing. And job teaching me to sing, that's for sure. Looking Glass opened up with Jimmy Loves Marianne. You're on Logan Cities 101, and we've got the news coming your way in just a few, in about a minute or so. But don't forget that Matthew East follows us tonight at 6 o'clock with Friday Night Fever and takes you right through until 10 tonight when the good doctor, the love doctor, Dr. Love, will be on air, taking you right through to the wee hours of the morning. We've got some great shows coming your way tomorrow. We've got the Sounds of the 70s between 3 o'clock and 6 o'clock. You've got Glenn Anderson, always has a great range of music in the 70s program. Right now, let's go away to the news. We'll catch up with the traffic as well. You're on Logan Cities 101.
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2: I'm Mark Dransfield. The Prime Minister says practical solutions are required to address economic and social frustrations in the Australian community. Anthony Albanese has spoken at an economic forum where he's claimed his tax reforms will help curb the rise of populism. The PM argues without change, Australia risks becoming a nation where voters feel betrayed by the system. Mr. Albanese claims we should not repeat the mistakes of other countries.
3: The decision, therefore, for Australia is very clear. We can choose whether the social and economic dislocation that we see overseas is a warning that we can act on or a preview of what is to come here.
2: An inquest has found there was not enough time for intervention to prevent the killing of Sydney Police employee Curtis Cheng in 2015. New South Wales Deputy State Coroner Derek Lee says while material linked to Islamic State was found on his teenage killer's phone, Khalil Muhammad Jabbar had only accessed much of it in the month before the shooting. And the 15-year-old had not been individually identified by counter-terrorism investigators at being at risk of violent extremist acts. Victoria's Police Chief Commissioner Mike Bush says criminals must face consequences in court if they're going to be deterred from committing crimes. Mr. Bush believes a 15-year-old who pleaded guilty to a firebombing in Keysborough in April and then escaped with a youth supervision order should have been handed a tougher sentence. He's told the ABC that type of behaviour should not be tolerated on our streets.
4: There is a frustration from our membership, our people, our staff, who work very hard to catch these crooks. But I also look at this through the lens of the victims and the community. There's got to be a consequence for this kind of behaviour. So certainty of consequence is a deterrence.
2: WA police are investigating whether the driver of a Transperth bus suffered a medical episode before losing control and crashing into a tree. A 61-year-old passenger has died in hospital overnight, while several others were injured following the crash in Wanneroo yesterday. WA's Transport Minister Rita Saffiotti has described the incident as a tragedy.
5: My sympathy goes out to all of the passengers, but in particular the families of that passenger who has passed away and the other passenger who is currently in hospital. The police are investigating this incident. It has now been passed to the police who have control of the incident. They are investigating whether it was a medical episode.
2: Overseas now, and the US president insists progress is being made in efforts to stop fighting between Israel and Hezbollah. The terrorist group has rejected an American brokered deal to extend the tentative ceasefire between Israel and Lebanon, contingent on an end to Hezbollah attacks. But Donald Trump is adamant the group wants fighting to end.
6: And I think Hezbollah, I will tell you, they called us and they said, how about stopping? And I think you're going to see things happen over there. That's been like a little bit of a different world, but it's interconnected with Iran. And it would be really nice if Lebanon could have some peace.
2: And fire investigators are probing two separate blazes across southeast Queensland this morning. More than a dozen crews were called to a business in Murarrie just after three after a warehouse erupted in flames. Meantime, a crime scene's been established following a suspicious blaze at an Underwood shopping centre. There's no suggestion the two incidents are linked. This is AIR News. Adelaide is celebrating beating Geelong last night in a one-point thriller, ending the Cats' six-game winning streak over them. But Cats coach Chris Scott was on the receiving end of an unwanted interaction with Crows fans at three-quarter time. He says coaches should not have to walk through the crowd.
7: Fans, they're nuffies. But that's okay. This is one of the best stadiums in the world. I love it. It's an oversight that coaches should have to walk through the crowd. I don't want to do it at any ground.
2: NRL and Kieran Foran has declared there's no ceiling for what his team can achieve this season after Manly trumped South Sydney 28-14. It was a night to remember for the Sea Eagles, celebrating Foran's permanent appointment as coach. He says they know what they're capable of.
8: There's no limits on us, mate. We're going to keep believing. We know where we want to go as a club and as a footy team, and we're going to keep building that belief each and every week.
2: And in Formula One, Charles Leclerc says he's staying loyal to Ferrari, revealing he rejected big offers from other teams but chose to stay with the team that gave him a start in the F1 Academy.
9: No, I'm not going to say who, but at the moment this is what feels right for me, and this is where I want to put all my focus in trying to win with the team I loved, that believed in me, that gave me the chance to be where I am today.
2: Australian Independent Radio News.
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0: Well, it's remaining sunny until nightfall, that's for sure. Southeasterly winds. Overnight, we can expect a temperature of 8 degrees, and tomorrow, maximum of 22 degrees. The UV index tomorrow will be moderate. Sunny day tomorrow with west-southwesterly winds. Logan City's temperature at 6 minutes after 4 is right on 19 degrees. 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
11: Well, making your way through from the city, Brisbane City, George Street. Watch out for an earlier issue. Look, it's cleared, though. It was a broken down car in towards the city. It's looking pretty good out towards Holland Park. It's a bit slow. And then from Mount Gravatt onwards, we're looking all right. It's about 21 minutes to get you through from Mount Gravatt to Woodridge. Get off the M1 as soon as you can. Pacific Motorway, looks like it's going to take you an extra 5 or 6 minutes as well if you go through. That both directions, Slacks Creek, sort of Hyperdome area, is heavy. And a patchy old run towards the Gold Coast in case you've got to do that again this afternoon. That slow traffic, if you're making your way through Logan Lee Road, there's a bit of northbound traffic into Meadowbrook and from Kingston Train Station southbound, a little under speed as well. Got the Logan Motorway heavy through Heathwood from Carroll Park in the eastbound direction. 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Phone 3841 6244, Keith for Wheels. They'll keep you moving. It's Jay More Go Traffic in the next 30 minutes.
12: Sometimes it's about getting away. Sometimes it's about having fun. And sometimes it's about getting you through the day. But mostly, it's about feeling good. Your favorite songs are right here.

0: Cliff Richard there with My Pretty One, and I'm on my way from the Proclaimers. You're on Logan City's 101, right on 4:15, and we'll keep the music rolling. Shepherd will be the next cab off the rank for you after the messages.
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0: Bop. That's Hanson there with a song that I haven't heard for quite some time now. Used to be a very regular song, but now it's probably stepped back just a little bit. But great sound to it, that's for sure. Getting you ready for Friday Night Fever with Matthew East from 6 o'clock. Lucky Me from Bachelor Girl and, of course, our own band here from Brisbane, Shepherd, Let Me Down Easy. You're on Logan City's 101, right on 4:30. How I did that, I'll never know. But a couple of messages and then we'll have Jay from Go Traffic and he'll give us the latest on the traffic from the city out to the Logan area.
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5: Well, as we push towards the evening run around the Hyperdome in both directions, a little busy this afternoon from 8 Mile Plain to the Merge. Getting there a little bit heavy, just coming outbound through towards Green Slopes. And then the Logan Motorway from Carroll Park to Parkinson heavy. Look, most other ways are looking all right. It is a very heavy run towards the Gold Coast. Keep that in mind. Patchy and slow, under speed, Ormo, Pimpamar, all the way through to Helens Vale and Narang, so you can expect some delays there. Look, the usual suspects, Callumbale to Illawina Street, that's on Bow Desert Road, and southbound through the plaza towards the Green Road interchange, expect some kind of delay there as well. Earlier issue on the gateway around the Stretton area has managed to clear, so that's some good news. Need a tyre or wheel upgrade for your vehicle? One place to go, sponsor Keith for Wheels, 11 Smallwood Street, Underwood, phone 3841 6244. Keith for Wheels. They'll keep you moving. It's Jay. More Go Traffic in the next 30 minutes.

0: There we had the Bellamy Brothers, Let Your Love Flow. ABBA before that, Nina, Pretty Ballerina. I Want to Be Up from the Shantuzies, and our classic 60s for this hour from Manfred Mann. If you got to go, you got to go now. They're on Logan Cities 101, right on 4:45. A couple of messages and back to the music. And we got news for you at 5 o'clock, news, traffic and sport. 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

0: Ichiku Park there from the M People here on Logan Cities 101. It's news time.
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2: Hello there, I'm Terry Daniel. The federal government says it is still consulting with the startup sector about exemptions from its tax legislation. Labor's bill to link the capital gains tax discount to inflation has passed the lower house. There are concerns the reforms could see entrepreneurs move overseas, where investment conditions are more favourable. But Prime Minister Anthony Albanese claims discussions with industry are ongoing.
3: We said on budget night that we would have a consultation process. Treasury are handling that. There will be a Senate committee inquiry. We will have the details. The first legislation will be debated in the Senate.
2: One Nation is under pressure to clarify key elements of its housing policy following a fiery interview on Sydney Radio. The minor party says it would limit property ownership to Australian citizens and permanent residents. They also claim temporary visa holders and foreign nations would be forced to sell their home within 2 years. But Senator Sean Bell has struggled to explain whether those who refuse to divest their property would be evicted.
4: That is an excellent question. But what we're saying, and it is perfectly reasonable to expect that homes in Australia go to Australian citizens and those who reside here permanently.
5: Sean. This is turning into a train wreck, mate.
2: Unions are welcoming a landmark Fair Work ruling to stop NDIS providers shortchanging workers. Up to 10% of the sector could be up to $16,000 a year better off as a result of the decision. Australian Services Union Secretary Angus McFarland says it won't cost the government a cent.
6: This won't have any impact on the actual NDIS bottom line because the NDIS funds providers to pay their workers at the correct rate. What this decision is doing is stopping providers trying to use excuses and loopholes to pay them something else.
2: Fresh data from the National Anti-Scam Centre shows a drop in fraud reports in the first 3 months of this year. Australians still lost more than $76 million to scams over the period. ACCC Deputy Chairwoman Katrina Lowe says online scams were the greatest source of financial harm.
7: The ScamWatch reports show Australians reported losses of $38.3 million to scams that begin through online contact. So this is fake websites, advertisements, social media and mobile apps.
2: Meantime, in Victoria, drivers trying to claim their 20% rego rebate have logged in to discover they're not registered. Radio callers say VicRoads has stopped sending out reminder letters and many have no idea they've been driving around unregistered.
8: Mum was driving down the road, got pulled over, got a nice little fine, having an unregistered car, never received anything in the mail about it.
2: Briefly in other news, more than 100,000 exotic cockroaches have been seized from a commercial breeder in Bathurst, New South Wales. Biosecurity officials say it's the largest seizure of illegal exotic invertebrates in Australia's history. They're estimated to be worth around $200,000. And Australia's alpine regions are gearing up for the ski season ahead of its official start this weekend. A number of resorts across the mountains in New South Wales and Victoria have reported up to 10 centimetres of the white stuff overnight. This is Air News. NRL and Brisbane Broncos coach Michael Maguire has explained why he dropped Premiership hero Ezra Mamm. Tom Duffy will wear the number 6 jersey tomorrow night against the Gold Coast Titans, with Mamm warming the bench. Maguire says Mamm's loss of form forced his hand.
9: We've got a squad for a reason, and when people are shining and they're doing well, and you know, sometimes people need to go through and do a bit of work, then I'm going to give them a go. It's about being successful each weekend, and we haven't hit the mark there over the last month.
2: NRL action continues tonight with the Melbourne Storm hosting the Newcastle Knights. That's followed by the Canberra Raiders and Sydney Roosters. AFL News and Brisbane Lions coach Chris Fagan says his side can turn around and deliver a return to form against the Gold Coast Suns this weekend. Brisbane head to the Gold Coast on a 3-game losing streak for Q Clash 31 and have struggled with third quarter fade-outs. Fagan conceding they're down but not out.
10: We're trying to build our confidence back up a bit. That's been down a little bit. So we're just really trying to keep everything simple and players having a narrow focus on their strengths and us playing with a little bit more freedom, which I thought we did in the last quarter last week.
2: Hawthorn will wear black armbands tonight to honour 1961 Premiership player Phil Hay, who's passed away. The Hawks face the Western Bulldogs at the MCG. The Hawks go into the match without injured stars Jack Gunston and Tom Barras. Australian Independent Radio News.
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13: 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Weather
0: remaining fine with southwesterly winds. Overnight we can expect a freezing 8 degrees with a maximum of 22 degrees. UV index will be moderate. And tomorrow, sunny day with southwesterly winds. And Logan City's temperature at 6 minutes after 5 is right on 18 degrees. You're tuned to The Drive program. We've got the traffic report coming to you right now.
13: 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Traffic.
14: Well, Friday evening as we head towards it, a fairly decent flow of traffic in parts, at least anyway. The Pacific Motorway looks good if you're coming out towards Greenslopes. A little bit heavier through in that outbound stretch. And then no real delays until you get to about 8 Mile Plains. Then down through Springwood, heavy, and northbound through Slacks Creek, expect some delays. If you head to the Goldie, you've got some kind of delay all the way through to Narang. Not the greatest looking Gold Coast trip today. And just watch out on the Pacific Motorway, a little bit of inbound traffic around Mount Gravatt where it slows a bit. People heading into the city for a Friday evening. Carroll Park, Heathwood and Parkinson, some heavy eastbound delays. Callanbale starting to improve on Boaters at Road. It gets heavy through the Plaza and to Green Road at Regent's Park. A little bit of traffic Boronia Heights on Middle Road to Crest Road as well. We'll keep an eye on that. Need a tyre or wheel upgrade for your vehicle? One place to go. Sponsor Keith for Wheels, 11 Smallwood Street, Underwood. Phone 3841 6244. Keith for Wheels. They'll keep you moving. It's Jay. More go traffic in the next 30 minutes.
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15: We play one great song after

Well, we're getting into the last half hour now of the program tonight. Matthew East along after the 6 o'clock news tonight, taking you right through until 10. So he's got some fantastic music ready for you, that's for sure. Oh, he's nodding his head. Yes, that's the go. So Matthew till 10. And then you've got Dr. Love from... No, Dr. Love's not here tonight. Sorry, I've led you astray. But Matthew... Well, he can go through to 1 o'clock, surely. But anyhow, what do we have there? Girl Talk from Dave Edmonds, Sherbet Magazine, Madonna, and You May Be Right from Billy Joel. A couple of messages.

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0: From the movie of the same name, Footloose, that was Kenny Loggins. What a great song that is. And before that we had Dr. Hook. It's all about the jeans. What a Dr. Hook and her blue jeans talk. And Forever in Blue Jeans, Neil Diamond. You're on Logan City's 101. That's a couple of messages and our final traffic report for tonight.
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5: Problems with a late accident through the Logan Motorway at Gales. Multi-vehicle accident westbound towards Ipswich. Worth keeping in mind, it's not really affecting the Logan Motorway. It's a little bit slower getting onto it. And as well, that flow of traffic easing on the Logan Motorway through Heathwood. So that's much better. About 32 minutes to get you through from Holland Park to Beenleigh in the southbound direction. Heaviest part just through Springwood. It is starting to improve. Still patchy run to the Gold Coast through towards Coomera. You're just not going 110 all the way through, and that traffic starting to even ease through Browns Plains. Regent's Park still slow to Green Road and both directions in and out of Waterford West, and Logan Lee Road a little under speed for a Friday evening as well. 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One place to go, that's sponsor Keith for Wheels, 11 Smallwood Street, Underwood. Phone 3841 6244. Keith for Wheels, they'll keep you moving. It's Jay, more go traffic for you Monday morning from 6.

0: Approaching quarter to six here in Logan City, and that was Young Hearts Run Free. Kim Mazel, Oliver Dean. So easy, yes, so easy, all right. One Last Kiss from Crash Craddock. That was our last classic 60s for tonight. And a couple more messages and a few more songs. And then you've got Matthew East, here to take you right through until 10 o'clock tonight. So stay tuned. Give him a bad time.
1: Community Action.
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Well, that's about it for me. That's Amy Shark with Beautiful Eyes, and Mexican Girl before that from Smokey. Well, thank you very much for being with me this afternoon. I hope you've enjoyed yourself. Thanks for all the likes and loves on the computer. And I'll be back on Tuesday night at 6 o'clock, six easy hits after dark, taking you right through until 9. You've got Matthew East coming up after the 6 o'clock news, and Matthew's a bit partial to a bit of a chat on the phone, so give him a call, 3808 8101, and he'll be right there with you. And a big thank you to Jay from Go Traffic. Thanks, Jay. Great job again today. All right, that's it. I'm off. Bye for now.

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0: My name's Brad Major. Your phone we might use? Great Scott! Say, what do you guys know how to Madison?
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0: Janet!
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0: Janet!
2: Brad!
0: Rooker!
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0: Damn it. I knew I should have gotten that spare tire fixed.
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2: Good evening to your team, and checking weather for tomorrow, Saturday the 6th of June, or Queensland Day. It's going to be mostly sunny, winds west and southwesterly, going down to 8 degrees overnight and going up to 22 degrees tomorrow. In Meadowbrook at the moment, you've got 12 degrees, feels like 12 degrees, and winds are currently 9 k's an hour in the easterly direction. And that's the latest weather up to date right here on Logan City's 101 FM.
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12: It's the Beast and the East. Manny's with you till 10 o'clock tonight, playing the biggest hits, greatest memories. Technically, we would have Bell of the Stars Second Chance, but we're having a bit of difficulty at the moment. So Bell of the Stars will be back next week. Coming up right now, we've got Leanne Rice from 2000.

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6: 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Coming up at 8 o'clock, it's Matt's Retro Rewind, and it's going to be 1982. And six tracks from that year. So stay tuned for that. That's coming up at 8 o'clock right here

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2: Good evening to your team and checking weather for tomorrow, Saturday the 6th of June, or Queensland Day. It's going to be sunny, becoming light before dawn, going down to 8 degrees overnight, so it's going to be chilly, going up to 22 degrees tomorrow. In Waterford at the moment, you've got 11 degrees, feels like 11, and winds are currently 6 k's an hour in the north-northeasterly direction. It's the Beast on the East, Matt East with you till 10 o'clock tonight, playing the biggest hits, greatest memories. Coming up right now, we've got Matt's Retro Rewind, and it's 1982 with 6 songs, and here we go with ABC.
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Yes, Pointer Sisters. I'm so excited. Back to 1982. And if you've, if you know what was actually happening, back 20th of March 1982, thousands of people walked across the Sydney Harbour Bridge to mark the 50th anniversary back in 1952. Wow. I haven't even walked that, but I bet you it's pretty good. Here's Soft Cell and Tainted Love.

Cam Wild and Kids in America to top it off for the 1982 Matt's Retro Rewind. They'll be back next week with another year and how many hits. Coming up right now, we've got 1992 with Sophie B. Hawkins and Damn, I Was, Wish I Was Your Lover.

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5: 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Yay! 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
2: Good evening to your team, and checking weather for tomorrow, Saturday the 6th of June, or Queensland Day. It's going to be sunny. Winds westerly to southwesterly, 15 to 20 k's an hour, going down to 8 degrees overnight and going up to 22 degrees tomorrow. In Slacks Creek at the moment, you've got 8 degrees. Feels like 7 degrees actually. But it's very cold outside. And that's the latest weather up to date.
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4: It's the Beast of the East, Matt East, with you for not much longer. I'll be back next week to do it all again for Friday Night Fever. Dr. Love back on next Friday, and also Paul Virtualist back on Saturday morning for Saturday Morning Hits and Memories. So stay tuned for that. Have a great Queensland day, and I'll see you next week.

0: Back to 1986 there with John Farnham. You're the voice. Currently 7 degrees outside Logan City. That's it for me. I've got to go, but I'll be back next week to do it all again for Friday Night Fever. And have yourselves a great weekend, and I'll see you next time. Coming up after 10 o'clock is more music. And I'll leave you in the capable hands of Love You Brisbane and, well, Love You Queensland, actually. And have a great week. Okay.
1: Queenslander!

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0: The soundtrack of Australia's golden era, performed by the very legends who made it. 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

0: If you're an adult who has difficulties with reading, writing or spelling, the Reading Writing Hotline has some very good news. 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

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I heard you moved to Austin, got an apartment and settled down. And every once in a while, I start texting, write a paragraph, but then I delete the message. Think about you like a pastime, I could cry you a river, get you baptized. Or I wasn't ready to act right, used to always

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0: Such a beautiful song, the lovely Tanya Kernighan, and Where the Murray Meets the Darling. Before that, Dad Ray. Ray Kernighan, Take These Chains From My Heart. Tammy Wynette into the first bracket of classic tracks as part of Saturday Morning Country. And, Stand By Your Man. And the Highwaymen and their version of the Gypsy Rover opened up today's show. It is 19 past five. Ooh, it's a cool start to a Saturday. Around 4 or 5 degrees in around us here in Logan as we speak. It's going to be shaping up to be a warmish 22 degrees, not overly hot, but the good thing is that it's going to be fine and there's going to be sunny conditions and light winds. So it's going to be just a magical, magical day. A cool start, but we can put up with that. If you don't need to be out of bed, I wouldn't be. Snuggle up under the doona. We've got some more great country music lined up between now and when I get off at 9 o'clock this morning. Special guest, almost country music royalty, David Kirkpatrick. Of course, the son of Slim and Joy. He has a band. They're called Two Tone Pony. We've spoken to them a few times over the last couple of years. Well, they have a brand new song. It was released yesterday, Don't You Ever Wonder Why. So special guest at around 10 past 7 this morning will be David Kirkpatrick from the Two Tone Ponies.
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0: Logan City's own 101 FM. Very good morning. George Strait, the pride of Texas. The cowboy rides away. Garth Brooks, a good song from him. Cowboy Bill, Sarastora, Tully's Hands, and Randy Travis kicked off that little bracket. Look, heart, no hands. It's 23 to 6. A very good morning. It must be the coolness this morning. Down around 5 degrees currently at the moment, but plenty of activity on our Facebook page. 101 FM Logan City. So a big thank you to everyone that's already got on there so far this morning. The likes, the loves, and the comments and the messages as well. Very much appreciated. You can do all that. Also, if you could just go to the top of the Facebook page there and click on the follow button. That would be great, because what that means is that you'll be able to keep track of what is happening at this great radio station every single day with all the different announcers, all the different programs and all the different shows. So, yeah, that's the way to go. Click on the follow button. But certainly on this cool morning, if you'd like to get on our Facebook page, 101 FM Logan City, give us the likes, the loves, and also love to get your comments this morning. It's 22 to 6.
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0: Unfortunately, he's no longer with us, but left us with some magical, magical songs. Keith Whitley, When You Say Nothing At All, Dolly Parton in the middle, A Coat of Many Colours, and John McSweeney, what a great voice. Hank Williams medley, bring back some, those magical songs of Hank Williams. It is 9 to 6. Just a quick reminder that we'll be checking in with our good friends at Marine Rescue Queensland at Jacob's Well just after the 6 o'clock news this morning. So if you're a boatie, want to know what's happening on the waterways, we'll certainly have all that good information for you. As I said, straight after the 6 o'clock news this morning.
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6: I'm into cattle, my father was too. From great-great-grandfather all the way through. And we scarcely have wasted an hour of daylight. Sticking to Herefords and it's been.

One of our great storytellers, the Willow, John Williamson, three sons, taking us up to the news at 6 o'clock this morning. Another storyteller, Felicity Dowd. And of course, she is a two-time Star Maker Grand Finalist. This is one of the songs that she sang.

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1: Good morning, I'm Terry Daniel. The opposition claims confusion over One Nation's housing policy proves it's not a serious party of government. Federal politics reporter Nelson Scott with more.
2: In a TV interview with Sky News, One Nation MP Barnaby Joyce was asked to explain whether a ban on foreign citizens buying property would extend to permanent residents. After initially confirming it would, Mr. Joyce went off air to clarify details before returning to retract his comments.
3: On further investigation, no, we are not going to be kicking permanent residents out of their house.
2: The minor party has also been under pressure to clarify a policy which would see temporary visa holders forced to sell their properties within 2 years. Senator Sean Bell struggled to explain what the penalty would be for those who fail to divest their home.
4: This policy is one that is being brought forward and investigated.
2: The opposition claims the confusion shows One Nation is strong on slogans but weak on substance. Nelson Scott, Canberra.
1: A coroner has found the terror attack killing of a police accountant in Sydney could not have been prevented. Madeline McNeil reports.
5: Curtis Cheng was heading home from his job at police headquarters in October 2015 when he was fatally shot by 15-year-old Farhad Jabbar Khalil Muhammad in a religiously motivated attack. 11 years on, a coronial inquest has found the teenager had only been radicalised in the month before the killing, and the attack itself was planned just hours in advance. The coroner concluded the limited time frame and a lack of intelligence to suggest the teen was an active participant in plans to carry out an identified terror attack meant there was not enough time for authorities to intervene. Madeline McNeil, Sydney.
1: A Queensland council is investing in its environment for future generations to come. This Environment Day, Moreton Bay is working with residents to enhance the flora and fauna in the region. Deputy Mayor Jodie Shipway says everyone should be looking after not just their backyards, but everywhere in the city.
6: Also that when they're out there at our natural assets, make sure that we leave them as we arrived at them in a beautiful, clean space so that everyone can enjoy it.
1: The Victorian opposition is calling for a review into the prison system amid revelations violent criminals are being given free access to expensive weight loss drugs like Ozempic. The government says it's only for those who are prescribed the medication by prison doctors and follows the death of an inmate who'd put on more than 100 kilograms while locked up. Shadow Corrections Minister Brad Batten says the money should instead be invested in healthier food and exercise programs.
7: If we're seeing a prisoner put on 100 plus kilos in 3 years, that's a problem within the system. Whilst prisoners are sitting in prison, maybe we should be using prescriptions for more exercise, or a government should be reviewing what they're feeding prisoners here in Victoria.
1: A raid on a commercial cockroach breeder in Bathurst in New South Wales Central West uncovered 100,000 illegal species of the bug, worth around $200,000. The bug is attractive to those keeping exotic insects as pets. The Invasive Species Council Policy Director, Dr. Carol Booth, is calling on the government to stamp out the biosecurity risk with tougher penalties.
8: The history of prosecutions in Australia is that they're rare and they often attract only low penalties. These breeders presumably knew that what they were doing was illegal.
1: This is Air News. First up, AFL last night was at the MCG. The Western Bulldogs found some much-needed form, winning their past two games and then toppling Hawthorn to move into the top six. The Bulldogs pulled off a huge comeback, keeping the Hawks to just one goal in the second half to overcome a 29-point deficit and win 12-5-77 to Hawthorn's 9-17-71. Dogs midfielder Ed Richards told Fox Footy how they engineered the win.
9: We just didn't want to get beaten up around the contest. I mean, we were pretty poor in that first half, and then they started to get on top. A few of their smalls were starting to get chirpy, a bit niggly, and then we were just like, well, we can't just sit here and take it once again. So let's just go out there, put our bodies on the line and see what happens. We did in the end. As I said before, they helped us out with some bad kicking, but win's a win.
1: In the NRL, the Sydney Roosters defeated the Canberra Raiders 26-0 in Canberra. Earlier, a narrow 2-point win for the Melbourne Storm over the Newcastle Knights 32-30 in Melbourne. And in the Super Rugby playoffs, the Hurricanes beat the Brumbies 66-12 in Wellington, New Zealand. The Socceroos are getting ready for their final hit out before their opening World Cup game against Turkey. Australia will face Switzerland in a friendly tomorrow morning. Midfielder Aidan Rustich says there's a few bits and pieces they need to tidy up.
10: I wouldn't call it changes. I think it's just you touch on improvements. You just touch on small little detail
9: and what you can do better.
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12: Taking a look at the weather forecast for Logan City for today. Very good morning. It's a cool start. A very cool start. We can expect fine and sunny conditions throughout the day. Light winds. The UV is going to be in the moderate range. So for the rest of the weekend, tomorrow, we can expect the possibility of a few showers about. So make the most of your Saturday. Currently in Logan City, as I said, it's dropped a degree. We're currently sitting on 4 degrees. And at 6 past 6, what we like to do each and every Saturday morning at this time is to check in with our good friends at Marine Rescue Queensland at Jacobs Well, getting a Moreton Bay coastal waters forecast for today and tomorrow. Online we have Grant. Grant, a very good morning.
13: Hey, good morning, man. How's it going?
12: Doing a little bit better in the studio. It was a bit chilly on the way in, I can tell you.
13: Yeah, no, it's pretty fresh at the moment, actually. It's not too much wind yet or anything, but, yeah, it's quite cool. The sun's just cracking over the horizon now, so it's still pretty dark.
12: So down around Jacob as well, how are we looking and shaping up this morning?
13: For the weather today, we are looking at 10 to 15 knots, tending to southerly in the middle of the day. The sea is well below a metre, and the weather's going to be nice and sunny.
12: Okay, and tomorrow, how's it similar, or is there any change?
13: Tomorrow it goes up to 15 to 20 knots in the day. Seas to around that metre mark again. Partially cloudy with an 80% chance of showers, though. So today's definitely the pick of the 2 days.
12: Exactly. And, of course, the best advice we give them is to check all their safety equipment, make sure they've got fresh fuel, and to definitely log on.
13: Yep, log on with your local rescue base and, just check everything before you leave.
12: Exactly. Mate, you take care. We will talk again next Saturday morning, but a big thank you to you and all your team down there at Jacob's Well. We'll catch you next Saturday morning.
13: Yep, have a good one. Thank you.
12: There we go. That is Grant from Marine Rescue Queensland at Jacobs Well. Not alone, because there are rescue bases up and down our coast. In fact, right around Australia. So we do thank them for what they do, keeping our waterways nice and safe. It is 8 past 6.
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0: Saturday morning country, great sounds there. Trisha Yearwood, big one for her. She's in love with the boy. Adam Brand, just a love song. And kicking off hour two this morning, Jimmy Buffett, Come Monday. It is 18 past six. A very good morning. Mel West keeping you company on this very cool Saturday morning. A little bit of a shock jumping out of bed this morning and getting into the radio station, 4 or 5 degrees, down around 4 degrees at the moment. It was 5, and of course you know what happens once we start to get towards dawn. It just drops a little bit of a degree, so yeah. Chilly, 4 degrees. If you don't need to be up and about, I suggest you stay warm, snuggled up. Maybe grab a cup of coffee or a cup of tea and sit back and relax. Giving you an idea what's happening as part of the show this morning, David Kirkpatrick, the son of Slim Dusty, Joy McKean, he has a band called Two Tone Pony. They've had some great music out. Well, they released a new song yesterday on Friday, so we're going to be giving that a little bit of a spin, giving you a chance to find out a little bit more about the song and catch up with David, what he's been up to. And, of course, the song is called Don't You Ever Wonder Why. Also, as part of today's country, we'll be featuring some new music from Brooke Seabrook, special guest last Saturday morning. Great to have her in the studio last week. Brendan McMahon is teaming up with Chris Matthews. They've got a great new song out. The French Family Band, they're Aussies. Well, Stu's Aussie, Camille is New Zealand, and Sonny, the son, is Aussie. Based in the US, they have a great new song out. Anthony Snape as well. Victoria Crosby, you might recall, she had a beautiful song out a few months ago, did great things on the charts. Well, and she's a baker, got a cafe up in Mareeba. She dropped this week a brand new single as well. So we'll keep an eye on that. The Vixens of Fall, they've got new music out as well. You can check that. Great news, they're actually coming into the studio next Saturday morning, bright and early. Looking forward to catching up with the Vixens of Fall, to all the girls. That'll be happening next Saturday morning. So plenty of great country music lined up this morning. New music, and of course, but before that, up until 7 o'clock, more of a classic country.
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0: Well, we think it's cool here. It's probably a little bit cooler up around Nanango Kingaroy, where Paul Ricketts is from. It's a great song of his, Just Like My Old Man. The Willow, John Williamson, Old Man, Emu, Gina Jeffries. That's a girls' night out. And Slim Dusty Duncan, thought I'd play that one because today is Queensland Day. So happy Queensland Day to everyone. And if you're getting out and celebrating, maybe you could love to have a beer with Duncan. How good would that be? We're not able to have a beer with Slim, but his son David Kirkpatrick is still around, and his sister Anne as well are still performing. And David's special guest after 7 o'clock this morning. Two Tone Ponies have a new song out, Don't You Ever Wonder Why. We'll be finding out a little bit more. Released yesterday, so fresh off the press, so to speak. And David will be special guest as part of Saturday Morning Country in the next hour.
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back when I was 17, I had all the answers. Friday night I'd get locked up and Saturday set free. 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

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They threw old Tom a party in the back bar of the pub. 50 buggers just like me who came

0: If you've ever grown up in a small country town and the little cop shop was in your town. I grew up in the Hunter Valley, a small town, and of course the local coppers, they did such a fabulous job. You'll definitely relate to that one. Alan Caswell, a Butte song. Adam Harvey, Lindemann again. And kicking off that bracket, a classic from Roger Miller, Less of Me. And of course, if you heard that song, you're going to think of Mr. Laws, don't you? What a great broadcaster, what a great radio announcer. Yeah, he was. Roger Miller, Less of Me. It is 10 to 7. We've got the latest news, sport and weather coming your way at the top of the hour at 7 o'clock. We kick into more of today's country. Between 7 and 9, we're going to be featuring some new music from Brooke Seabrook, Victoria Crosby, Brendan McMahon and Chris Matthews, Anthony Snape, the French Family Band, a whole lot more. And, of course, Two Tone Pony. They have a new song, Don't You Ever Wonder Why. Dave Kirkpatrick will be joining me as about 10 past 7. Not too far away now.
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0: You're listening to Saturday Morning Country, Great Sounds Two-Tone Pony. You haven't heard of me yet. We have heard of them. They're a great band. First up, Caroline, another one of their hits from a couple of years ago now. David Kirkpatrick is on the line. He's the driving force, the lead singer behind Two-Tone Pony. We'll be back talking to David very shortly. They have a brand new song out, Don't You Ever Wonder Why? Good question. Well, we're going to find out the answer very shortly as part of Saturday Morning Country.
1: 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On the M1, exit 28 south or exit 26 northbound at Logan Home.
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0: 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We welcome back David Kirkpatrick. G'day, mate. Welcome back to 101.
3: Thank you, Mal. Good to be back.
0: Well, it is good to be back, particularly in your case. Our listeners may not realise, but, mate, you've been out of action for a little while because you had some recent shoulder surgery.
3: Yes, my right shoulder was just getting to the point where it was actually getting painful to play guitar, so that was the last straw. I had to get something done. I'm sort of 5 weeks post-op, another week to go in the sling, and then I start some physio, but... it's lucky that we got into the studio last year with Rod and then did some mixing and overdubs earlier in the year before this happened. So that's why we had the music for the new single in February, which you just played, and yep. The new one that's come out yesterday, yeah.
0: Yeah, so congratulations on that. Our listeners may not remember or may not realise, but your career was actually in medicine. You were an ER doctor for many, many
3: years. That's right. Yeah, that was my profession. I was an emergency department specialist up on the Central Coast at that area. And, but I retired about 7 years ago. Loved my job, really enjoyed it, but it was time to stop. I do miss the people I worked with, of course. It was a really great atmosphere to work with all the doctors and nurses and ambulance officers. But anyway, it's given me the opportunity to, for the first time, have a bit of time to relax and sit down and really try to write some songs for the first real time in my life, and that's really taken off. Yeah,
0: well, that's good. One question I got to ask: is it true that doctors make the worst patients?
3: maybe. I would like to think them a very good patient because I know that it's worthwhile just doing everything that you're told to do. Don't take shortcuts, you know. Yes, I would agree that in some cases I've had to look after my colleagues, yes, and I can probably concur with that.
0: For our listeners who may remember, but you were born into country music, Australian country music royalty, Slim Dusty, your dad, and Joe McKean, your mum. You put that all together and you released an album in 2024, Born on the Road, because that's basically where it all started for you.
3: Yeah, that's right. I mean... you don't realise till you get a bit older and you look back on your childhood and realise that it was a pretty unique upbringing. Born in Rockhampton in Queensland whilst Slim and Joy were doing the agricultural show circuits back in 58. And within a week, yep, back on the road with the show and living out of a caravan for the next 6 to 7 years before I went to boarding school.
0: It may not be publicised too much over the border down where you are, but it is actually Queensland Day today. So being born in Rockhampton, mate, happy Queensland Day to you.
3: Oh, thank you. I'll rub that in with the people I'm with, yeah.
0: mate, That is good. Two-tone pony, you're the, I suppose, the main spokesperson and forming the band. But, yeah, you've got a cast of quite a few and very, very talented musicians, I must say.
3: Yeah, that's right. I'm very lucky to have pulled together a band of mates that I knew who are all very good musos and played music their whole life. Graham Pugliese on bass, he played in bands when I was playing, when I was working and playing on the coast. I was playing in a few cover bands, and Graham, very good, but actually has really turned into a fantastic harmony singer for the band. And then we've got Glenn Willey on keyboards and Hammond organ, and Glenn and I were at school together, and he was in the first band I was ever in year 11 at school, and we've kept track of each other. And then on drums, I've got my brother-in-law, Greg Richardson, another really good muso, who's also, he worked as an audio engineer and in ABC radio. And then we had to unfortunately lose one of our founding members, Ian Rhodes, due to hearing difficulties. So he's still playing music and he's still collaborating with me on songs, but he's sort of not really can't work in amplified music anymore.
0: Yeah.
3: So we got in a new member, another, and luckily drafted in a very talented multi-instrumentalist, Brandon Smith. Fiddle is his mainstay, but he plays beautiful mandolin and he really plays great lap steel as well as guitar and sings. And we actually, you'll hear Brandon featured a bit on this new track, because you can hear his lovely sweet fiddle, which really lends to the soundscape of this song.
0: Yeah, word has it that you sort of gave him a bit of an induction into the band during the filming of the video, where you kept saying, go back, but a little bit of a dangerous situation.
3: Yes, it's worthwhile having a look at that. People can have a look at that on Facebook. Yes, because we decided to shoot our own video this time. We've always used Jeremy Minnett, who's Max Jackson's partner, but he's so busy. She's just taking off, and he's flat chat working with her. So we thought we'd give it a go ourselves, and we shot the video just on a couple of iPhones and a drone at Greg's property. He's got a acreage up on the coast, and we've got a bit of a dam there, and we thought there'll be a nice outdoor shot. You're right. And we were sort of, go back just a bit more, Brendan, a bit back, and next minute nearly slid down the side of the dam. And not only that, but they've got a fairly tame kookaburra who was getting a bit peeved with the drone and all the stuff going on, and she dive-bombed him in another scene, so he copped a bit.
0: Yeah, lots of fun. How do you go, first time having a crack at making your own videos? I mean, not only did, artists today have to be, singers, performers, songwriters, but they also have to do a little bit of acting experience to get the videos just right.
3: It's right. You just can't stand there and sing. It gets pretty boring. You've got to get out and do stuff. And you've got to, that's right. You've got to push yourself a little bit, if you're not used to sort of being a bit in the spotlight and doing that. We're very lucky that, as I said, Greg Richardson, as an audio engineer, is very adept at, actually did a fantastic job of putting all the video together and the syncing the sound and everything. It was great fun. We really enjoyed it.
0: Well, that's good. 2026, obviously, with the shoulder, the rehab, so you'll be getting back into, playing. Back end of 2026, what plans do you have with the band?
3: Well, yeah, I reckon we'll be getting in, and hopefully I'll be sort of back playing around properly around September. So we'll probably do a bit more recording and mixing. And then we are playing at a festival in the mid-north coast of New South Wales near Grafton called the Clarence Valley Country Muster. So we're actually headlining the last act there on a Saturday night. That's a real thrill for us. That's put together by Lindsay Waddington, so good mate. Yeah, and we're doing some warm-up gigs on the coast and also Sydney leading into that. And then we'll sort of be rolling into Tamworth, where we will be performing this year.
0: Tamworth, fond memories. The first time we actually got to meet face-to-face, overlooking the bowls green at the West Tamworth Bowls Club. Had a really good chat to you. And that particular year, there was a lot of focus on your mum and, you know, it was just a special time to sit there and reminisce and also find out a little bit more about yourself and, you know, what the band was up to. It was really good. So, yeah, it's fond memories of Tamworth.
3: Yeah, it was. It was very hot, I remember too, as always.
0: Yeah, exactly. So, brings us to the new one.
3: Yep.
0: Don't you ever wonder why?
3: Hmm.
0: I've heard
3: that's the question, hey?
0: It is. Yeah. I've heard that saying quite a fair bit. So what's the backstory on this one?
3: Well, it's sort of two parts, really. There's the main story, which is it just came to me. I was just playing the guitar at night in a room that's got good acoustics and just really enjoying the sound of the guitar, and the melody came to me at the beginning. And I just got this vision of like a Celtic sort of situation, a sort of a farmhouse and a woman there, and then the lines of, you know, keep your fire burning, Molly, keep your lantern lit tonight. So really, this, it sort of lent itself to me of someone, a classic story of, you know, losing a loved one because you want to go out in the wild and chase your dreams and leave someone behind. And of course, now you're starting to realise that, you know, that was where you should be, and trying to get back to that. But the big question, I guess, in the centre is the confusing question of, you know, why do things seem to go wrong for some people and not go wrong for other people? So, you know, don't you ever wonder why some are born and some are born to cry? You know, is some predetermined, or do we always predetermine our own fate? So that's the big question, you know.
0: Exactly. Great title for a song. David, wish you all the best, a speedy recovery on the shoulder, and get back playing as soon as possible. You've got plenty of gigs happening, but as you said, an opportunity to write a few more songs and get a few more into the book for new music. Any thoughts of another album at all?
3: Oh, absolutely, yeah. Yep. Yes, this is sort of... We were thinking whether we'd have an album out this year, but obviously circumstances have changed that. But we would definitely... 2027, we'll see a new album from us coming out, absolutely.
0: Exciting things. Looking forward to the opportunity to catch up again face-to-face soon, if not before.
3: Yeah.
0: But definitely at Tamworth next year. You take care. If you give us an intro to your brand new song, we'll let our listeners enjoy it the first time on 101 FM Country.
3: Thank you very much. G'day, everyone. This is David Kirkpatrick from Two Tone Pony, and you're about to hear our brand new single, Don't You Ever Wonder Why, right here on 101 FM.

0: Super talented as a songwriter, and of course the musos to back it up, produced by Rod McCormick on the Central Coast. Yeah, great sounds there. That is the brand new single, the song for Two Tone Pony, released yesterday, Don't You Ever Wonder Why. It's 28 to 8. Very good morning, Mal West, with you up until 9 o'clock this morning. A very cool start to the day. Around 4 or 5 degrees earlier. Let's have a quick look at what it is. Yep, still hanging around that 5-6 degree mark in around us here in Logan. So if you don't necessarily have to be out and about, I can tell you it is a little bit of a culture shock, because in here in the studio we're, you know, a nice pleasant 24 degrees to go and get a coffee or go to the restrooms or whatever, it drops 20 degrees when you go outside. I just made a cup of coffee. By the time I got it back, to the studio, it was cold by the time I got in here. That is how cold it is this morning. Trust you're staying warm, sitting back and relaxing and enjoying some great country music.
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0: Sunday morning country, brand new music. Chris Matthews, Brendan McMahon up the top. The Love and the Laughter, great sort of Celtic theme to that one. Right in the middle, Victoria Crosby, her brand new single released this week. You Need a Cowboy was the previous song, and a brand new one, yeah, Good Girl Problem. 14-8, and our final song there, local country band duo, Benson Manor. And Walk You Home. Speaking of locals, we're going to come back with a new song for the lovely Brooke Seabrook. She's the 2026 Thornton Young Award winner. And as part of that particular prize, she got to record her song. And this has helped with Lindsay Waddington as Waddo and all his team. That's coming up next as part of Saturday Morning Country.
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0: With a career that has lasted more than 50 years, he's still writing songs, he's still touring, he's still performing live and, of course, recording. Graham Connors, Go Down Swinging. It is 7:55. A very good morning, Vic. Thank you to everyone that's got onto our Facebook page, 101FM Logan City. All the likes, the loves, and, all the messages. Thank you so much. Great to hear from you. Of course, it is Queensland Day, so happy Queensland Day to everyone. And if you're heading about there, I know there's some great country music artists that are doing some different shows around the place. So check out socials. Lee Kernaghan is one, Will Day is another, and Caitlin Thomas is another. So check out their socials, find out where they're playing, and get out and enjoy as part of Queensland Day and all the celebrations. We've got the latest news, sport and weather coming away at the top of the hour. I'm here till 9, then after 9, Glenn Richardson will be in. Richo, back to biggest hits and greatest memories with Richo after 9. 9 o'clock this morning. Going to go up to the news, Anthony Snape and Dobe Newton, a couple of great Aussie country music names. This is their current song, Outback Sentinels, new music as part of Saturday Morning Country.
1: 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They got the Southern Cross windmill up just in time. The sheep came running through the dust and heat.

0: Recently, as part of Thursday Night Country, Sam from Damn Sam and the Preachers, a great name for a band. The song is called Soul's Gone Bad. In the middle, James Blundell, good to have him back with new music. Your Own Sweet Time, that's a new release. And Darlinghurst, featuring Cassie Leopold, Pour Me Another One. Sounds like a good idea across this Queensland Day. Plenty of celebrations happening. Check your local councils. Also check your local country music artists. I know Lee Kernaghan is in town in the city. He's got a show happening. Will Day is also another country artist that has got some activity today as part of Queensland Day. And also Caitlin Thomas as well. So there are just a few, but if you check out the socials of your favourite country music artists, I'm sure there's plenty of activity across Queensland Day. Happy Queensland Day to everyone. I trust that you're going to get off to a great start, a cool start. What does that say? Was it perfect one day, perfect the next or something in Queensland? Yeah, chilly one day and even chillier. Just a bit of a cold snap this morning. Hung around 4 or 5 degrees for many, many hours. Still single digits at the moment. So hopefully it's not too far away from double digits and the sun's starting to kick in and do its job. We're going to come back. We got more new music happening as part of Saturday Morning Country. Of course, Jake Whittaker's Caravan, Silverado in the Sunset, it's coming up. The Wet Whistles as well. The lovely Tyler Rodriguez. She's currently in the US of A in Nashville, flying the Australian country music flag very high and proud. And her new song, Honky Tonk Healing, is coming up shortly as part of Saturday Morning Country.
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8: Number one for country.

It is the French Family Band. Here comes the sun again. Good news. I can give you the update. It's just clicked over double digits. Currently sitting on 10.2 degrees. In around us here in Logan as we speak. Cool start, but the sun's starting to do its job. Jake Whittaker is currently up north with the Wolf Brothers. Big shows. We've got some of our listeners heading up that way. Travel safe. This is current song from his EP, In My Blood.

0: He is going to be a very, very busy man today, Will Day, Red Dirt Church, but as part of Queensland Day, he's got a few different performances. Get onto his socials, check it out. You'll find out where he's performing. It's going to be, he's in multiple places. He's teaming up there with Lee Kernaghan at a show in the CBD, and then he's teaming up with Caitlin Thomas as well. So check out his socials. You'll find out exactly where he's playing in that mix of our local favourites. Tyler Rodriguez, Honky Tonk Healing. She's currently in the US of A. And Jake Whittaker, well, he's up north in central Queensland. He's touring with the Wolf Brothers. One of our regular listeners, Janet, was on her way. So they're going to be enjoying some great live country music when it comes to Jake Whittaker and also the Wolf Brothers. It's 27 to 9. I'm out the door very soon. Richo's in the next studio getting ready for Biggest Hits and Greatest Memories after 9. Just a reminder, there's no country music tomorrow. So the country music now is on Thursday nights from 6 through until 10. And then a Saturday morning from 5 through until 9.
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0: More new music as part of Saturday Morning Country, Cam Corduroy featuring Charlotte and Too Little Too Late. Before that, right in the middle, a couple of legends. Johnny Chester, Normie Rowe teaming up together. They're Only Here for the Beer. What a great song. What a great title. And a local country artist, Jessica Holbrook, Heartbreak Cowboy. From a couple of months ago, still doing good things on the around the radio stations here in Australia, and yeah, great to see some local artists. We've got a heap of them around us here in Logan. Absolutely spoiled when it comes to top class country music artists, and of course we're going to come back. We've got a couple more to play before get off air at 9 o'clock. After nine this morning, Richo is in Biggest Hits and Greatest Memories from nine through until midday. So join Glenn Richardson, as I said, after 9 o'clock this morning.
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Logan City's own 101 FM Saturday morning country local band. They're called the Wet Whistles. Black River Sway, what a great song. Did something a little bit different on their social media. So if you follow the Wet Whistles, you probably know all about it. But if you don't, you should check it out. They actually gave their followers a chance to tell them which song that they would like to release next following that particular song. So get onto their socials and check it out and see which one actually won. Sandy Summers before the Wet Whistles and Too Many Sunsets. It is 4 to 9. A big thank you to everyone that's got onto our Facebook page, 101FM Logan City. All likes and loves in the comments. Don't forget to follow us. That is important when it comes to here at the radio station. Gives you an opportunity to find out exactly what is happening each and every day with all the different shows we do have here as part of 101. Good news for those that have been with us from this morning when it was about four or five degrees. We're in double digits and we're currently nearly 14 degrees. So the sun starting to kick in and do its job. I'm out the door. I'll catch you Thursday night for Thursday Night Country from 6 o'clock. Richo is in the house. He'll be on air very, very shortly after the news. I'm going to leave you with a lovely young lady. She's performing as part of Queensland Day around southeast Queensland. So check out her socials. Caitlin Thomas.

Mick Hucknall and Simply Red there. Fairground, you're on Logan City's 101 FM. Saturday mornings, biggest hits and greatest memories. Up next, Sandy Charlotte Carlson, better known as Wickfield. This is Sexy Eyes.

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You're on Logan City's 101 FM, home to the biggest hits, home to the greatest memories. Got a couple of new listeners today out there at Logan Lee. A very good morning to you. Hope you're enjoying the show today. Cheap Trick is up next. If you want my love.

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It's a long way to the top if you want to rock and roll. How you doing? Great to have you along for Saturday morning's biggest hits and greatest memories, which is on your radio all the way through till midday. And this is the Bellamy Brothers.

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